destruction, creation, all over the nation. Take Kyle, and do it with style. Destruction.

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2: 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It's interesting though. I never scored an hat trick, but people always reckon, you know. You know, he must have scored an hat trick millions of times. But it's advertising for you. But come over, I'll give you a special discount. We got poppers. We got some good lager, local brew. So yeah, just pop over. Dodie, is it?
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Let's have a mid-city fiesta with your West LA connection. Hop inside the vehicle, start crossing intersections. We learning life's lessons while we blaze the cerebral essence. A man but still a child, and I have